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8: Here's your sports radio forecast. Tonight stays mostly cloudy with a low around 64. Chance of showers for Friday, mostly cloudy with a high near 76. Friday night also has a chance of showers, mostly cloudy with a low around 65. A chance of showers on Saturday, mostly cloudy with a high near 80. And Sunday has a slight chance of showers, turning mostly sunny with a high near 87. And that's your forecast here on Sports Radio.
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2: 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Night 13 of U.S. strikes on Iran.
3: As the war in Iran intensifies, sending oil prices surging above $100 a barrel, President Trump is threatening a major escalation. The president telling Axios, I am considering a massive attack, bigger than ever before.
2: ABC's Jonathan Curl. Heated protests in Madison, Wisconsin, a day after a man was shot during a struggle with police, after they say that man, identified as Corey Ruiz, pulled a knife. Officers said they first tried to tase him, but were unsuccessful. The department's investigating. A Secret Service spokesman confirming a member of Vice President J.D. Vance's protective detail is the subject of an internal investigation and potential criminal inquiry. This after leaked reports of hastily arranged travel by Vance, including taking his son or planning to take him to a golf lesson on a helicopter. Extreme flooding in West Virginia claiming two lives, says the governor's office. This is ABC News.
4: Here's your sports radio forecast. Tonight stays mostly cloudy with a low around 64. Chance of showers for Friday, mostly cloudy, with a high near 76. Friday night also has a chance of showers, mostly cloudy, with a low around 65. A chance of showers on Saturday, mostly cloudy, with a high near 80. And Sunday has a slight chance of showers, turning mostly sunny, with a high near 87. And that's your forecast here on Sports Radio.
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10: Here's your sports radio forecast. Tonight stays mostly cloudy with a low around 64. Chance of showers for Friday, mostly cloudy with a high near 76. Friday night also has a chance of showers, mostly cloudy with a low around 65. A chance of showers on Saturday, mostly cloudy with a high near 80. And Sunday has a slight chance of showers, turning mostly sunny with a high near 87. And that's your forecast here on Sports Radio.
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Yeah. Take it to the top. DJ Ali Alex, here we go, baby. In West Philadelphia, born. Oh, I suppose you want me to freestyle. I thought it was a real person. Okay.

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0: it.
1: Let Will do it. Let Will couple, do it. Rob Parker, Kelvin Washington.
0: Even on with the fractured marriage, he sounds better than you. I'm just saying.
1: He does. I'll give it to him.
2: Story all about how my life got flipped, turned upside down. And I'd like to take a minute and just sit right there. I'll tell you how I became the prince of a town called Bel-Air.
1: All right. Let's get to these calls here in just a second. Before we get to them, we got to tell you.

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1: My baloney has her first name. It's O-S-C-A-R.
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1: My baloney has...

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2: 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Your burger is king.
0: I wrote that.
2: Your burger is king.
1: No other collection gives you the feeling of Dre.
3: You was like a lady.
1: It's pure Parker Moots.
3: You was like a lady.
0: 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I never thought I could see so free.
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0: Very nice, Rick. Ricky.
5: Very nice, Ricky. I love it.
4: Yo, way to end it. Only available by coupon. That is totally Rob Parker.
5: Of course.
4: Parker. Well 100%. Done, Ricky.
5: Alex, what'd you think?
4: Alex,
5: Rob G.
6: 10 out of 10.
4: Everybody.
6: I'm looking for my coupon right now. Give me a sec.
5: That was tremendous.
7: I'm buying
4: the album. I ain't gonna lie.
7: Now he that's what I call music volume 78. I'm buying it.
4: Absolutely. He did some mixing and mastering on that too, Rob G. That sounded good, didn't it?
7: Oh, he made Rob sound a million times better. Yeah,
4: I mean, listen, if Meatloaf can have a best of, you can have a best
6: yes,
4: of,
6: sir.
4: Right? You know what I mean? Meatloaf had a whole joint, a whole album, a couple albums, so you can get one too, Rob.
5: Yeah, my that nickname was Meatloaf once in a while when I was back in college.
6: Okay. Hey, yo.
3: Hey, hey yo.
4: Sagar, put a pause up on the screen. We ain't had one all day. Put one up.
5: Oh, God.
4: Sagar over sweat. He don't even know what to call. There you go.
5: Why can't my nickname be Meatloaf? I love to eat meatloaf.
6: Nah, Rob, nah.
4: You wasn't eating meatloaf in college. Where was you getting meatloaf in college, Rob?
5: I was making meatloaf. I'm not kidding you.
4: Yeah, right. Are you serious?
5: Yes.
4: Okay, all that's right. One of the most mom things. Like, moms make the meat. Like,
5: you know
4: I don't
5: crazy?
4: Know a 19, 20-year-old
5: you know
4: who can make meatloaf.
5: Is my mother gave me the recipe to make meatloaf because she did a
4: it
5: great
4: had
5: job
4: to
5: of
4: be,
5: making
4: no, like, no
5: my
4: kid
5: mom
4: can
5: gave
4: make
5: me the recipe. You're right.
4: Mama Dove's meatloaf.
5: I'm
4: I love
5: trying
4: Mama
5: to get
4: Dove's
5: back
4: meatloaf.
5: To Los Angeles.
4: We'll see
5: I
4: want to
5: go
4: tomorrow.
5: Home. I want to get home tomorrow. Can I get back to L.A.?
4: Yeah, we'll see you, we think. We don't know. We'll
8: have can't to wait. Do it.
4: Either way, if you do, safe travels, brother.
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15: Live. I'm Dan Patrick, and this is Above the Noise. The NBA continues to grow, but it's not where the NBA has been for years, where its biggest stars naturally create storylines themselves. Talent's there. Spotlight just isn't always used effectively. That's why this year's three-point contest felt like a missed opportunity. Whether Caitlin Clark or Sabrina Ionescu declined invitations or were never part of the field, ultimately doesn't matter. And if the issue is getting them to participate, then make it worth their while. increase the prize money, add appearance bonuses, whatever incentive is needed to get them on the floor together. This might not be entirely the WNBA. Players have every right to make their own decisions. But from a league perspective, the goal should be simple. Put your best stars on the biggest stage when you can. Growing leagues can't afford to miss opportunities like this, and this feels like a missed opportunity for the WNBA. I'm Dan Patrick, and this is Above the Noise. 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
18: 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Lofton back at the fence, looking up, jumps, gone! How about it? James Outman, 2-out, 3-run home run. Tigers take the lead in the 7th.
17: You heard it on the Tigers Radio Network. They defeated the Royals 4-3, while the Diamondbacks outscored the Cardinals 10-6. The Blue Jays topped the Rays 3-1, but Tampa Bay still has a 2-game lead in the AL East, while the Twins took down the Guardians in Cleveland 3-1, although it took 12 innings. And the Braves hit 4 home runs as they defeated the Padres 6-5. Atlanta still leads the NL East by 4.5 games. In the NFL, Arizona quarterback Jacoby Brissett, who's seeking a new contract, will practice at training camp, according to head coach Mike LaFleur. I'm Monty Bolaños.
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1: 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Here's Mike Harmon. And sitting in for Jason Smith, it's Arnie Spanier.
20: Here, Fox Sports Radio, 4 hours of merriment with a very short sporting scope for you in terms of games to be played. 5 Major League Baseball games, a trip to the White House, WNBA's on vacation, and the All-Star break. But doesn't mean that the wheel doesn't keep spinning round and round. We have so much to do, so much to talk about. Jason Smith is out tonight. Welcome in. I'm Mike Harmon. Alongside me tonight, the legend himself, a man who has terrorized audiences nationwide and globally for many a year. You hear him Sunday nights alongside Chris Plank. In with me again tonight, it's my buddy, the Stinking Genius himself. It's Arnie Spanier at Stinking Genius One.
2: Let's
20: is where you
2: go.
20: Find him. What's going
2: Let's
20: on, buddy?
2: Go. What's go. Hey, I'm so happy the show started. You want to know why?
20: Why's that, buddy?
2: Because maybe you'll stop texting me like crazy, for crying out loud.
20: You know what?
2: Text after text. Stop it already.
20: So are you going to do a 10-minute filibuster before we introduce the first topic? I mean, how are we starting the show here? Is that what you want to do?
2: Are you going
20: Lane Kiffin, where we spend half our allotted time? It's like, all right, I guess they're kind of inching to the edge of their seat.
2: I'm trying to nap a little bit. You just said the text after text, for crying out loud.
20: No, you're a horrible human being, and I sent a cease and desist order upon you earlier today. The lawyers wrote it up. Those unaware, Arnie Spanier, famous for the yellow legal pad.
2: The white one. I have a white one.
20: Oh, now it's the white one. I'm sorry. Yeah, but he's also never learned how to, you know, create a notepad document with links. So instead it becomes the bam, bam. Oh, he's up. Good. All right, I got proof of concept.
2: What
20: Harmon
2: is
20: up
2: with
20: and
2: me
20: moving.
2: Sending you story after? What do you want me to send you?
20: I appreciate your input.
2: I don't understand.
20: I appreciate
2: what document
20: your
2: are you talking about? This isn't the, you know, Zapruder film or something.
20: No. The point is you could create a thing on your iPhone, on your computer, whatever. Call it, it's a notes app. Or you could just open a Word document if you need to do that. That's
2: my goodness.
20: And then you can put links together.
2: Next?
20: And then it's and then it's one page, as opposed to here are 47 stories. Bam, bam, bam,
2: bam.
20: Like, because obviously you had holstered them, and put them in, and like, all right, 1,000 next, 1,000 2,000 next, and it's like, wow, I haven't even read the headline off.
2: And
20: the
2: every
20: first
2: time
20: one.
2: I send it to myself, I always get two copies for some reason. I don't know why.
20: Yeah, but every time it sends it, when it comes from you, it goes, wow. So I got 47 wows in a row. And if you're in a room with people, they're like, what the hell are you doing over there?
2: You do not. Do
20: wow. That Stinking Genius One is where you find him. Blessed to have him in. It's always fun. We've got Emmy, we've got Alex, and we've got Monsi at the news desk with us today. So we got the team fully assembled and ready to roll here on a beautiful Thursday night. We appreciate you giving us your time wherever you and however you happen to be listening. Of course, the iHeartRadio app, you can take us anywhere intergalactically and across these fine United States. You got cell reception. You got iHeartRadio, the podcast, and of course, 24/7 here, Fox Sports Radio. We start with a tale of two quarterbacks. Yes, your Heisman winner going one direction, your runner-up, not so much. Fernando Mendoza,
2: yeah,
20: who hadn't signed his deal yet. We had Tom Brady go seek out that one-of-one trading card at Fanatics Fest, the first one with the Raider cap on from draft day and all that fun stuff over the weekend. Well, today, after many ponderous kind of columns and me looking at it going, I kind of see the Raiders' point if they were to push the envelope, but they did not. Mendoza signs his fully committed, fully guaranteed, and paid out $57.27 million contract, 4 years, 50-year option, the signing bonus all paid in full. Kyler Murray was the last one to not have a fully guaranteed contract going all the way back to 2019. And I was wondering if the Raiders, given their hard stance on this for years, Arnie, would take that approach and just say, well, we've got questions as to whether he's actually going to be our quarterback, not

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5: 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Of
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7: I'm Dan Patrick, and this is Above the Noise. The NBA continues to grow, but it's not where the NBA has been for years, where its biggest stars naturally create storylines themselves. Talent's there. Spotlight just isn't always used effectively. That's why this year's three-point contest felt like a missed opportunity. Whether Caitlin Clark or Sabrina Ionescu declined invitations or were never part of the field ultimately doesn't matter. And if the issue is getting them to participate, then make it worth their while. Increase the prize money, add appearance bonuses, whatever incentive is needed to get them on the floor together. This might not be entirely the WNBA. 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Growing leagues can't afford to miss opportunities like this. And this feels like a missed opportunity for the WNBA. I'm Dan Patrick, and this is Above the Noise. 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
10: Here's your sports radio forecast. Tonight stays mostly cloudy with a low around 64. Chance of showers for Friday, mostly cloudy with a high near 76. Friday night also has a chance of showers, mostly cloudy with a low around 65. A chance of showers on Saturday, mostly cloudy with a high near 80. And Sunday has a slight chance of showers, turning mostly sunny with a high near 87. And that's your forecast here on Sports Radio.
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12: Hey, welcome back in Fox Sports Radio. Jason Smith Show with me, Mike Harmon. No Jason Smith out the next couple of nights. Gallivanting, staycation, chaos. Don't know.
13: Oh, he's not going. He's not going to Detroit or anything like
12: well,
13: that.
12: No, the answer is I really don't know. I think he's got friends coming towards town, and whether they meet somewhere in the desert or. It's his time, man. Maybe he's just going to go watch an endless loop of the Odyssey. I mean, I have no idea.
13: It's vacation time now. That's what you do.
12: Well, I mean, the long road. I mean, you were talking about the NFL and the Fernando Mendoza signing, the cutting of Diego Pavia, Heisman runner-up.
13: That was quick.
12: Well, he had a good run. whether he finds himself in another camp, whether they bring him back
13: he will.
12: To Baltimore. Yeah. Well, I mean,

0: 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This is ABC News.
1: Here's your sports radio forecast. Tonight stays mostly cloudy with a low around 64. Chance of showers for Friday, mostly cloudy with a high near 76. Friday night also has a chance of showers, mostly cloudy with a low around 65. A chance of showers on Saturday, mostly cloudy with a high near 80. And Sunday has a slight chance of showers, turning mostly sunny with a high near 87. And that's your forecast here on Sports Radio.
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7: Here's your sports radio forecast. Tonight stays mostly cloudy with a low around 64. Chance of showers for Friday, mostly cloudy with a high near 76. Friday night also has a chance of showers, mostly cloudy with a low around 65. A chance of showers on Saturday, mostly cloudy with a high near 80. And Sunday has a slight chance of showers, turning mostly sunny with a high near 87. And that's your forecast here on Sports Radio.
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10: Welcome back in. Jason Smith Show with me, Mike Harmon. No Jason tonight, out the rest of the week. In his stead tonight, wow, we got our guy, the Stinking Genius. Well, the rest of the week, it's only Thursday and Friday, but it sounds grandiose. True.
11: You're right, it does. I wasn't thinking about it. I didn't know what day it was.
10: Well, I mean, we've had that, as Monty alluded to last hour. I mean, I think we've all misspoken in the last week. It's all blended together, man.
11: Exactly. Like
10: it's a weird world. But we do have a YouTube channel that we should check out. Check it out at Jason Smith Show within YouTube. Again, Jason Smith Show. Hit the subscribe button. Tap the thumbs up icon. Comment away. Agree, disagree, love, hate.
11: But you can't see me today, can you?
10: I don't believe so. Did you set up a camera? We should.
11: No, but you didn't tell me to. Why didn't you tell me to?
10: Because that's not my job.
11: Well, you could have said, hey, set up the YouTube camera so I could be on YouTube today.
10: Alex, would you like to answer Arnie for this one?
12: I don't get it. Wow, do it yourself, McFly.
11: Oh, yeah, just tell me, hey, can you press a button and be on YouTube?
12: No, Arnie.
10: We should. You know what? The next time that you grace these hallways and
11: forget about it now. Now you've upset me.
10: I'll do the rest of the show myself. Thank you. Again, hit that subscribe button. Whether you agree, disagree, like, dislike, spell it right. Harmon. Let us know what you think. Again, search Jason Smith Show on YouTube. Subscribe today. We appreciate you. Videos go up each and every day based on the lunacy of the four-hour experiment that we call this show. Now, we're talking SEC, the potential for a secession, the new world order, the ever-changing, evolving structure of college football. Let's first talk.
11: And they had a couple of rule changes, too.
10: All right. First off, we're going to hear from Nick Saban, who still, you know, because he collects a check to say such things,
11: right,
10: is still stumping for the conference.
13: Well, I think what, first of all, whoever wins a national championship doesn't define who has the best conference.
11: Mm-hmm.
13: I think

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3: 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Prescott looks like the Incredible Hulk mixed with Popeye the Sailor Man. Exaggerated arms, over the top, massive shoulders, the physique of just an absolute beast.
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10: Here's your sports radio forecast. Today has a chance of showers, staying mostly cloudy with a high near 76. Slight chance of showers for tonight, mostly cloudy with a low around 65. Saturday has a chance of showers, mostly cloudy with a high near 80. Slight chance of showers on Sunday, turning mostly sunny with a high near 87. And Monday will be mostly sunny and hot with a high near 90. And that's your forecast here on Sports Radio.
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12: 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Jason Smith Show with me, Mike Harmon. No Jason tonight. Arnie Spanier in his stead. Thanks for being with us. Thanks to the squad hanging out tonight. Having a blast here on a Thursday. Short slate of games in Major League Baseball. Dodgers visited the White House earlier today. Got their presidential coins and photo ops along the way. And then they'll have a series against your Mets
13: weekend. I think I'll go to the game.
12: You're not walking across the street.
13: You know, you go to the Met game by taking the The ferry. They have a

0: talked about Zion Williamson as a top 25, as a top 50
1: coming into
0: player.
1: The league. Coming into
0: 2019.
1: Yeah, right.
0: This list is being made in July of 2026.
1: Right, right.
0: He's not overrated anymore.
1: He's just not good.
0: He's a blip. No, he's a, again, he's a good player when he's available.
1: Now, Trae Young's on the list, and he's a good player, and I've seen him on overrated lists before. A lot of people think he's overrated.
0: Volume shooter, all of that thing. But like,
1: are you surprised about Austin Reeves, though? Because, well,
0: he's supposed to be a savior. If you're here in Los Angeles, he's the chosen one.
1: He just got his big contract. He hasn't played any games under the big contract.
0: No, no, no. But he's been pushed here in Los Angeles, and this is where I can do the local thing, as that guy. Now, he doesn't play a whole lot more defense than Luka Doncic does. And in the playoff situation, he's been, term? Not good. But now it's he's number two on this squad. So I actually, if I'm going to do this, and again, I hate these lists, I'll agree with that one.
1: Everybody loves a list. What's wrong with you?
0: No, I like making my own lists.
1: Everybody loves a list.
0: Spending a lot of my radio time, you know, fighting about someone else's, not my thing. Coming up next, we will get back into the NFL. Big story of the day, a big contract sign and another guy cut. We'll do it next here on Fox.
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12: And around the world. 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
2: 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But there's a cap.
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14: Here's your sports radio forecast. Today has a chance of showers, staying mostly cloudy with a high near 76. Slight chance of showers for tonight, mostly cloudy with a low around 65. Saturday has a chance of showers, mostly cloudy with a high near 80. Slight chance of showers on Sunday, turning mostly sunny with a high near 87. And Monday will be mostly sunny and hot with a high near 90. And that's your forecast here on Sports Radio.
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0: It's hypnotic, and I just started getting my head nodding along as we roll on. Here's Fox Sports Radio, Jason Smith Show, with me, Mike Harmon, Arnie Spanier in for Jason Smith.
1: Quick show today.
0: Yeah, no, it's good. It's good, it's good, it's good. No, it's fun. I mean, you're looking at connections and all the way through. You only had a handful of Major League Baseball games. You've got the fun of the Raiders quarterback getting his dollars, all guaranteed. Four-year deal, 50-year option out there, as, you know, looking at the CBA a little more closely. And we look at Cousins, Kubiak, all of these connections. Thank you, into our Twitterverse. But that's solved. Diego Pavia got released by the Ravens. We'll see what his next soiree is. He's a pretty good talker, so there's some folks laughing that he could end up as a member of the WWE universe before it's all said and done. But one of the things you were getting after me about earlier is trying to figure out your fantasy football draft board.

0: time a black body gets shot down in this city. This is a corrupt city.
1: The man shot identified as Corey Ruiz, his family retaining civil rights attorney Ben Crump. President Trump signaling a possible major escalation in the war in Iran. Trump telling Axios he is, quote, considering a massive attack bigger than ever before, unquote. And the president announced a sweeping new round of tariffs on the top 60 U.S. trading partners, including the European Union. A Secret Service agent on Vice President J.D. Vance's detail is under investigation and has been placed on administrative leave. The unnamed agent is suspected of leaking information about the vice president's travel, possibly compromising his security. This is ABC News.
2: Here's your sports radio forecast. Today has a chance of showers, staying mostly cloudy with a high near 76. Slight chance of showers for tonight, mostly cloudy with a low around 65. Saturday has a chance of showers, mostly cloudy with a high near 80. Slight chance of showers on Sunday, turning mostly sunny with a high near 87. And Monday will be mostly sunny and hot with a high near 90. And that's your forecast here on Sports Radio.
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4: Here's your sports radio forecast. Today has a chance of showers, staying mostly cloudy with a high near 76. Slight chance of showers for tonight, mostly cloudy with a low around 65. Saturday has a chance of showers, mostly cloudy with a high near 80. Slight chance of showers on Sunday, turning mostly sunny with a high near 87. And Monday will be mostly sunny and hot with a high near 90. And that's your forecast here on Sports Radio.
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6: Here's your sports radio forecast. Today, a slight chance of rain, otherwise mostly cloudy. Highs around 75. Tonight, a continued chance of rain, but lows around 63. And slight chance of additional rainfall on Saturday, otherwise partly sunny. Highs in the upper 70s. And that's your forecast on Sports Radio.

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0: And the jam is pumping. 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Get the party
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2: 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By the way, I think this song was on the Teenage Mutant Ninja Turtles soundtrack. Look that up.
3: Oh my gosh, I love that movie.
2: 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Look that up.
1: Which one?
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3: The one from the 80s?
1: Aren't there a few of those?
2: Yeah, I think maybe the first one. I only
1: saw
2: the
1: original one?
2: Yeah, I only saw one of them.
1: Oh, okay.
2: But I'm almost positive. You look that up, that's a great, great poll. It's called Great Recall. 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
2: Guys, in case you missed this, I have figured out why it is that neither of you were hired as the head coach of Arkansas. Because
5: why? You're really going to do this? You're going to play this sound?
2: Because you're not Ryan Silverfield. And you don't have aura.
6: I love it. I never thought coming here today, you know, these last couple of days, that people would talk about aura. First off, I don't know what the hell that means. Like I said, how long I don't. If it's about fashion or all that stuff, certainly have no aura. But if it's about having a presence about yourself, those that are around me know that at least I'm a genuine, real dude. And I think you talk to our players, they get a presence around me, they get it. And if aura means being cool, doing all those things, well, listen, I got a hot wife for a reason, right? I mean, I can get down. I can recite, you know, Notorious B.I.G. lyrics. I can recite, you know, whatever you want me to do. You know, let's go. But I've got enough aura, enough to find ways to win football games, and that's all that matters.
2: The best part is right after he tries to drop another name after Notorious B.I.G. and just sort of decides to give up on the whole process. Why are these guys having to re-interview with the media after they already interviewed for the job? Like, he's got to convince them and their fan base that he's cool enough to have the gig. Why is that happening? Is that just a media day
1: thing? I just want to know what next name was he going for that he just got frustrated and was like, I'm not trying it again.
2: Can we listen to it again and we try and guess what the next name is? Let's
5: say Tupac.
6: I love it. I never thought coming here today, you know, these last couple of days, that people would talk about aura. First off, I don't know what the hell that means. Like I said, how long I don't. If it's about fashion or all that stuff, certainly have no aura. But if it's about having a presence about yourself, those that are around me know that at least I'm a genuine, real dude. And I think you talk to our players, they get a presence around me, they get it. And if aura means being cool, doing all those things, well, listen, I got a hot wife for a reason, right? I mean, I can get down. I can recite, you know, Notorious B.I.G. lyrics. I can recite, you know, whatever you want me to do.
5: Who?
2: All right, so.
6: Yeah.
5: Who?
6: IG lyrics, I can recite, you know, whatever you want me to.
2: Starts with an M.
5: Who? Well, I was just going to say, it's not like he started to get desperate there in a plea to define his aura or whatever game he's got.
6: Notorious B.I.G. lyrics, I can recite, you know, whatever right. you want me to.
5: Whatever you want me to do. Whatever you want me to do.
2: That's like,
5: all right, well. Why do you? How about this, Coach? Why don't you break out and start crip walking for us? You want to start doing that while you're up there? Like,
2: I want to say, like,
5: what is he trying to do?
2: I'm going to say he was trying to go with Marshall Mathers. That's
1: you
2: that's
1: might be me, right.
2: That's going to be my guess. But he forgot. His,
1: you might
2: but
1: that might be. You
2: name.
1: Might be. That's a good one.
2: He forgot that it was Eminem. So he just went buh, buh, buh. And just abort mission.
1: That's a good one, Marshall Mathers.
6: Dude, you know, let's
1: more,
6: go.
1: More. But, more.
6: Wife for a reason, right? I mean, I can get down. I can recite, you know, Notorious B.I.G. lyrics. I can recite, you know, whatever you want me to.
1: Yeah, that's what he was going for, Marshall Mathers.
2: But why? Why does he have to do this? Why are they up there trying to
5: say
2: sell themselves as
5: hey,
2: cool?
5: Say why he has to do this, Barr.
1: Because he's white. Cause he's white.
2: All right. I mean,
5: oh man.
2: I thought he had an introductory press conference. It was, he did. There was another portion. I think he might have been talking to somebody else yesterday. And they asked him, you know, what was the biggest thing you noticed when you first got to Arkansas? And he said he walked into the football building or wherever, and he asked them to turn the lights on. They said the lights are on. He goes, all right, can you change the light bulbs at least? Like, it just was really depressing when he walked in. And then you start to look back at Arkansas's run in recent years and you realize, wow, they've just not been good. Like, they're one of those teams that is at the bottom of the SEC to where they're just kind of living on everybody else's success that we talked about. So who knows? Hopefully it works out. Hey, he's got a hot wife, so apparently that's all you need nowadays in the world of college football.
5: VAR, anything on this?
1: I would stay away from that.
2: Why?
1: I would just let's get to the next hour.
2: Hey, at least the basketball program's in good hands, you know? We'll say that.
1: Oh, good.
5: Interesting.
2: Little Coach Cal. Okay. Coach Cal doing it, rising above the hate that he's gotten from Lexington the past couple of years.
7: We are the Buzz.
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2: Current candidate for Roanoke City Council, Harvey Brookins, is acknowledging being charged with domestic abuse back in 2017. According to arrest records obtained by WSLS 10, Brookins allegedly struck his then-wife on the side of her face during an argument, leaving a mark. Brookins said he takes full responsibility for his actions and understands how deeply domestic violence impacts families and communities.
8: The U.S. Department of Defense is tapping Virginia Tech to host a revamped fellowship program for senior military officers. The Senior Service College Fellowship helps train and develop senior-level civilians for military leadership roles. Congressman Morgan Griffith, who represents parts of the New River Valley, says Virginia Tech will continue to be a prime educational experience for aspiring military leaders. This recognition is long overdue. Google announced this week the first building at its upcoming data center campus at the Botetourt Center at Greenfield will utilize air cooling technology. The shift will reduce the facility's draw from the Carvin's Cove Reservoir. According to Google, this design decision is driven by business demand and infrastructure requirements for the project. There is currently no planned change in the cooling methods for the other two data centers. I'm Clark Palmer, and that's the news.
4: This is The Herd.
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17: They went to NFL coaches, executives, general managers, and scouts. And they asked them, who are the 10 best quarterbacks in the league? Where's Sam Darnold? And that's what's really interesting. Even the GMs in this league don't know what the hell to do with Sam Darnold. Back-to-back 14 wins and a Super Bowl.
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8: This is Tailgate Talk. We're taking a look at two defensive playmakers who are entering crucial make-or-break seasons. In Carolina, linebacker Devin Lloyd joined the Panthers on a 3-year, $45 million deal. It could look like a massive steal if he can repeat his 2025 Pro Bowl form. During his 4 years with Jacksonville, Lloyd averaged 109 tackles a season and grabbed 9 total career interceptions. The big test now, defensive coordinator Ajero Averro needs a disruptive blitzer at inside linebacker, and Lloyd's skill set might be the perfect puzzle piece. In Washington, defensive tackle Deron Payne faces a defining year. While he's been a staple on the line, his sack numbers have lagged since signing a 4-year, $90 million deal in 2023. But Payne historically thrives when playing for his next contract. Head coach Dan Quinn says Payne's ability to play both end and nose tackle will give the defense the ultimate flexibility. Two new systems, two defenders trying to unlock their highest potential. I'm Ian Price.
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1: Here's your sports radio forecast. Today, a slight chance of rain, otherwise mostly cloudy. Highs around 75. Tonight, a continued chance of rain, but lows around 63. And slight chance of additional rainfall on Saturday, otherwise partly sunny. Highs in the upper 70s. And that's your forecast on Sports Radio.

0: I mean, throwing, well, as you pointed out, throwing lighter fluid on that fan who was yelling at him was just reckless.
1: Not anything I've ever said before. I will say this. The score, it's an injury, hurts. They don't have a ton of depth. They're a team that plays kind of on tight margins. So that's just kind of almost like a bad omen to start the season for a team that, again, you hate to see that sort of thing. They've got some really good young players, young talent there. That's a team that I think wants to continue to keep building off of what they did last year. So it's unfortunate to start the season off losing one of your best players. That's really tough.
2: But it happens. Injuries happen, and you always have.
1: You just said Riverside, is what you said.
2: Riverside.
0: Damn.
2: Riverside. And every once in a while, you might get a coach that says, everybody, let's take a knee and let's pray. And then you always have that one teammate in the background that said, pray for what?
0: You know,
2: pray for some of this madness going on around here.
1: Patrick Jones is a veteran. He's the guy I believe will probably be backing it up now. He's getting more starting time. He's capable, though, of still being a good player for them. But it's tough. So, you got such a young star.
0: Some people have brought up Jadeveon Clowney as a possibility. Like, he's just – he's at that point. He's just doing one-year deals, man. Just getting paid until he rides it out.
2: He did pretty good. We are
1: One thing life has taught me is you don't lower your standard just because you get older. You still have to perform. You still have to show up. 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
5: There's a photo that made the rounds of an absolute jack. 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Exaggerated arms, over the top, massive shoulders, the physique of just an absolute beast.
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7: A member of Pulaski Town Council who previously served as a sheriff's deputy and corrections officer was arrested yesterday by the FBI for alleged child exploitation crimes. 48-year-old Stephen Erickson is facing charges, including one count of distribution of child sex abuse material. Authorities allege Erickson used the Kik messaging app to receive 100 photos from another user's purported family, including elementary-aged minors. UVA police say a suspect is in custody following a stabbing near Old Hill Dining Hall early yesterday morning. Authorities have confirmed that the individuals knew each other and weren't affiliated with the university. Doctors in the Roanoke Valley say they are seeing an increase in the number of tick bites. Lyme disease is a common concern among patients, but alpha-gal syndrome a red meat allergy caused by ticks has been appearing more frequently in recent years. Doctors say residents should not wait if they feel ill following a tick bite. Tammy Snyder has been appointed as the new executive director of the Salem VA healthcare system. Snyder joined the Salem VA as a social worker back in 2003 before joining the VA's executive leadership team as assistant director from 2021 to 2024 and then associate director from 2024 until last year. I'm Clark Palmer, and that's the news.
4: This is Two Pros and a Cup of Joe.
8: Yeah, baby.
0: Video that's come out, they showed pretty quick afterwards on Paramount, Conor McGregor taking his shoe off to get into the cage, and it looked like he was favoring the knee. You've never seen him with that.
9: He looked like Chuck Liddell at the end.
0: It didn't matter who he was fighting, he always looked confident.
4: Two Pros, LeVar Arrington, Brady Quinn, and a Cup of Joe, Jonas Knox.
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4: We are Buck, and here's what you need to know.
11: In baseball, James Outman hit the go-ahead three-run homer in the seventh inning as the Tigers defeated the Royals 4-3. Detroit is four games out of the final wildcard spot in the American League. The Braves hit four home runs as they beat the Padres 6-5. Atlanta leads the NL East by 4.5 games, while the Blue Jays top the Rays 3-1, but Tampa Bay still leads the AL East by 2 games. And the Twins rally to beat the Cleveland Guardians 3-1. Cleveland is 1.5 games back of the White Sox in the AL Central. And in the NFL, Arizona quarterback Jacoby Brissett, who's seeking a new contract, will practice at training camp, according to head coach Mike LaFleur. There will not be a hold-in. And in golf at the 3M Open, Ben Coles is in the lead after round one. He is 9-under par overall. Scottie Scheffler ended 3 shots back. I'm Monty Bolaños.
12: You know what time it is?
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1: Here's your sports radio forecast. Today, a slight chance of rain, otherwise mostly cloudy. Highs around 75. Tonight, a continued chance of rain, but lows around 63. And slight chance of additional rainfall on Saturday, otherwise partly sunny. Highs in the upper 70s. And that's your forecast on Sports Radio.
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7: I'm Clark Palmer with your Virginia Sports Update. We start with baseball in the Carolina League. Salem defeated Augusta 8-7. Flavor Salazar was 3-for-3 with a home run and 3 RBIs to lead the Ridge Jacks. Delmarva picked up a 10-9 win over Hill City. And in the Appalachian League, it was Pulaski by Kingsport 15-5. NFL news. Carolina Panthers outside linebacker Nick Skorton suffered a torn ACL in his right knee on the first day of training camp. It will be placed on injured reserve. The preseason kicks off on August the 6th with the Panthers going up against Arizona in the Hall of Fame game. The Washington Commanders' first preseason game is set for August the 14th against Miami Dolphins. And NASCAR news, Hendrick Motorsports driver Alex Bowman announced he will retire from full-time Cup Series racing following this season. This has been your Virginia Sports Update.
8: It's ABC News. I'm Sherry Preston. Drones carrying explosives targeting a city in northern Iraq where U.S. forces are stationed. Sirens ringing out in Bahrain hours after the U.S. military said it finished its 13th night of strikes against Iran. President Trump setting off another round of tariff hikes as the other tariffs expire following a Supreme Court ruling striking them down. A slow-moving storm bringing more flooding to the Carolinas. Here's ABC Chief Meteorologist Ginger Z.
9: Charleston to Wilmington today finds themselves in a level 3 out of 4. So that's where some of the heaviest rain will be falling. We're talking about 3-inch per hour rainfall rates possible. That includes Myrtle Beach right in the center of it. We've seen these heavy showers. Obviously, we know what this front can do. It's taken its sweet time getting through, and we're going to see this all the way through Saturday afternoon.
8: More protests in Madison, Wisconsin following the police-involved fatal shooting of a black man. Officers say the man was carrying a knife, but there's no body cam footage because the police weren't wearing them. This is ABC News.
7: Here's your sports radio forecast. Today, a slight chance of rain, otherwise mostly cloudy. Highs around 75. Tonight, a continued chance of rain, but lows around 63. And slight chance of additional rainfall on Saturday, otherwise partly sunny. Highs in the upper 70s. And that's your forecast on Sports Radio.

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6: Runners ready to take off on contact. 1-1 pitch hit well. Deep right field. Going back. He just took him deep downtown. It's a three-run homer right on into the chop house. Braves take the lead on the three-run bomb by Dom Smith. That is now 5-3 Atlanta.
7: Braves 60-42, four and a half games up on the Phillies in the East, courtesy of the Braves Radio Network. 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These are built like a tank. They'll last forever. Nothing compares to cooking on a RecTech. Chris in Texas. Hi, Chris. What do you have for me today?
8: What's up, DP? Hey. Happy Friday, man.
7: Yeah.
8: Great segue into the Braves. I was actually calling. I got a trifecta, so bear with me on this. It was your day in history a couple of days ago about Greg Maddux's 78-pitch game.
7: Yep.
8: I was actually at that game with my father. We used to go on baseball trips back in the day. You would fly into a city, and you'd meet up with a bunch of random people from all over the country, get on a bus, and go from city to city. Awesome father-son bonding trip. So the trifecta, one question is, what is your most valuable piece of memorabilia? And I'll go on mine. I had the ticket stub, and I was always trying to get Greg Maddux to sign it, because I know just that history, that day was mm-hmm. awesome. I actually met him in Vegas. He always throws out the first pitch during Sweet 16 at the Circa. So I got his autograph, and it was almost like a borderline don't meet your hero. He looked at me kind of funny. I was in line with kids getting an autograph. Felt kind of uncomfortable, but I got the autograph. Fun fact on that game, that was actually a doubleheader. They were making it up from a snowed-out game in Chicago in April, so we got to see two games. And then I'll go to my stat of the day on that to complete the trifecta. What is the lowest pitch count ever recorded by a major league pitcher?
7: Mm. So complete game.
8: Complete game, all nine innings.
7: All right, the fewest pitches ever.
8: Fewest pitches ever.
7: Unless it's Greg Maddux, then it was probably a really long time ago.
8: I'll give you a hint. It was in the 40s.
7: No, oh, yeah, I wouldn't. Dizzy Dean.
8: Any other guesses from the boys?
7: They're not up on 40s baseball trivia here, Chris.
8: Oh, come on, man. All right, well, it was Charlie Red Barrett, 58 pitches, August 10th, 1944.
7: Thank you, Chris. Woo! Don't know if we needed all of that. Let me see. Terry in Seattle's back. Hi, Terry.
9: Hey, good morning, DP. Happy Meat Friday. Hope all the boys are doing good. Hey, I wanted to get a chance to comment on Sims's all-time top 10 quarterback list from yesterday.
7: Mm-hmm.
9: No disrespect. They're all fantastic, of course. But I don't know how you create an all-time top 10 list and leave Joe Montana off that thing. I probably speak for three-quarters of the country when I say this. If you look at the teams over the course of his career that he was beating to get into the Super Bowl.
7: Wait, Joe Montana was not on that list? I thought he was. I thought he was, Terry. Because I was going to bring it up that he did win four Super Bowls, didn't lose. He didn't get to other Super Bowls. Yes, Paulie.
10: Joe Montana was not on Chris Sims' list.
7: Oh. Well, yeah, you got a point there, Terry. Sims texted me last night. And he said, hey, you found some loopholes in my list. I think I surprised him with my passion for roughing him up. I thought Joe Montana was on there. I know Elway was on there. You know I hate lists. But this was one of those where, yes, Peyton was great. Peyton changed the position. He did. Dan Marino changed the position. Joe Montana was 4-0. Like, if we're going to give Jordan credit for 6-0, I got to give Montana credit for 4-0. But, yeah, you get these lists, and you're like, oh, okay, let's argue. And as he said, look, it's the time of the year where you're trying to come up with something. Your bosses at NBC say, hey, can you come up with a list, Chris? And then he did. Quarterbacks in their prime. If you didn't win Super Bowls in your prime, I can't acknowledge how great you were in your prime. Lamar Jackson has been unbelievable. In his prime. Josh Allen, in his prime. You haven't won anything. I got to give you a little extra credit if you win something in your prime. Yeah, Paulie.
10: It almost feels like Chris Sims' rationale was, who did the most with the least, or it was him, not the team. So you're going to ding Joe Montana for having Jerry Rice and a really good coach. I don't know if that's fair.
7: It's not, because he kept saying, well, Peyton had to score 42. Okay, I got two Hall of Fame receivers. I got a tight end that was Hall of Fame caliber. I got a Hall of Fame coach. I mentioned Edgerrin James, and they had Marshall Faulk. They had Joseph Addai. He had weapons. Jeff Saturday was his center. Like, what are we doing here? Man, he did more with, like, he didn't turn Julian Edelman from a quarterback to a Pro Bowl slot guy. Wes Welker, Danny Amendola. I'm going to get upset again. Gronk was a second-round pick with a bad back, and people thought he was a goofball. Dion Branch didn't do anything when he left New England. Super Bowl MVP when he was there. What are we doing? James Wyatt. 1 hour in the books. Two more to go. Todd's in the confessional. I hope he stays there for a while. Joey Votto will join us in about 25 minutes from now. Hour two. Want to meet Friday after this? Are you one of the 7% of adults in the United States who are searching for an alternative to sleeping in a bed? 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
1: 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They went to NFL coaches, executives, general managers, and scouts. And they asked them, who are the 10 best quarterbacks in the league? Where's Sam Darnold? And that's what's really interesting. Even the GMs in this league don't know what the hell to do with Sam Darnold. Back-to-back 14 wins and a Super Bowl.
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17: There are 10 more NFL teams that will welcome rookies to training camp by tomorrow. Four of those teams, the Commanders, Chiefs, Falcons, and Ravens, have rookies checking in today. The Ravens were in the news yesterday, cutting rookie quarterback Diego Pavia. The Vanderbilt product went undrafted after finishing second in the Heisman voting. The Heisman winner, Indiana's Fernando Mendoza, has finally signed his rookie contract. The number one pick of the Raiders gets a four-year deal worth $57.2 million. It was a light baseball schedule yesterday. The Dodgers were off, but the back-to-back champs were still busy.
18: It's truly a great, when you talk about a brand, it's one of the great brands anywhere in the world, no matter where you go. The Dodgers is one of the great brands, and certainly it's been enhanced.
17: The president welcoming the Dodgers to the White House for a second straight year. The Dodgers, with baseball's best record, are in New York tonight, opening a weekend series with the Mets. And golf today, round two of the 3M Open in the Twin Cities is getting started. Ben Kolis leads at 9-under.
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0: 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Best clean, pants down. Well, I've got my retirement date. Now I know when I'm officially going to retire. It's been announced that the Super Bowl in Atlanta, the 2027 season, it will end February 13th, 2028 in Atlanta. Now, 2 days before that, I say goodbye. I say goodbye, but we still want to have this show and maybe a different host or host, but that would be my last show that Friday in Atlanta, February 11th. Yes, Todd?
1: 11. How that worked out. See how it all goes full circle for
0: Thank
1: us.
0: You, Todd. 11. That's great. Unless I retire earlier. Yes, Paul.
2: So a lot of the scuttlebutt about waiting for the Atlanta Super Bowl date was about, will there be an 18-game season? Does this put a big damper on that possibility?
0: Yes.
2: Because this matches the Super Bowl date approximately of this upcoming Super Bowl.
0: Yes. I think if we're having an 18-game schedule, it would be the 2028 season and then the 2029 Super Bowl. Let's see. Trip in Vegas. Hi, Trip. What do you have for me today?
3: One thing I love ticking on more than Todd and Dylan is going to be the WNBA. I think the commissioner needs to come on and apologize to you for shooting chili peppers at your set out of the bunker. And then finally, they're not going to have a national anthem, but at the halftime show, they're going to have Angel Reese sing Brick House. Y'all have a good weekend.
0: Thank you, Tripp. And not Tripp's best appearance there. David in Ohio. Hi, David. What do you have for me?
4: Hey, Dan. Happy Meat Friday, nobody. I had a comment about the dirt being tucked in on the golf course. I think, are you sure that Bad Larry didn't show up on the golf course to give Ray a hard time since Ray kind of took his place? He's doing a good job doing that, too. So, thank you.
0: All right. Thank you, David. Yeah, Ray's doing a good job on the gambling podcast. He actually knows what he's talking about. He actually wins bets. Oh, Dylan gets upset about this because Ray actually does homework, research.
5: Anyone can do research, Dan.
0: He's got results here. Mm-hmm. Big Day Ray has done really well in the gambling podcast. You have not. Bill in Iowa. By the way, do they still mandate that football players have their football jerseys tucked in? Because that used to be a big deal. Could they give you a penalty? Was that a uniform violation? Bill in Iowa. Hi, Bill. What do you have for me today?
6: Is it Bill in Iowa or is it Phil in Iowa? I know Phil in Iowa. That's me.
0: Oh, well, I only know what
6: worst way to be addressed in public. Tripp said big guy, it's right up there. I would say if you take the D-D-Y off Bud, say Bud, and instead of calling somebody Buddy, I think that's right up there for the worst possible way to be addressed. But I had a question for Dylan. Were the golf bros listening to Jason Aldean or were they listening to Drake?
0: I didn't hear the music. I could hear music, but I couldn't hear them. What exactly they were playing, Dylan?
5: I didn't either, but just going purely off of judging a book by its cover, they seem like they're probably Drake guys.
0: See, I'm bothered more by loud music. And I love music, but I'm playing golf. I don't need to be accompanied with a song. Like, you can't ignore music. A shirt tail out, okay. It's not the end of the world. Yes, yes, Dylan.
5: Does it depend for you on what the music is? Does that matter?
0: No, I don't need it. I play with guys. Jedi from Maine Cabin Masters. He blasts the music. All right. You know, it's his cart, his music. All right. I'm fine with that. It's okay. Not the end of the world. Yes, Dylan.
5: I like a little tune sometimes out on the course. You know, a little Grateful Dead, Dan.
0: No, I don't need it.
5: Sun's out.
0: No.
5: Beers.
0: Buns out. No, I don't need music. I'm okay with getting away from life to go on the golf course. I don't need to go, oh my God, I got to listen to music. I mean, you kind of talk to each other. I don't need, you know, you fill in that, you know, that vacuum. They, oh, nobody's saying anything. Oh, let's turn on the music. I find that more egregious than somebody who's got their shirt tail out. Yes, Todd.
1: If you feel like you need to listen to music or to hype you up or a certain playlist and you pop your AirPods in, we don't need to hear what you're listening to.
0: Yes.
1: Nobody's business.
0: Yes, Dylan.
5: You got this is kind of an old man take from both of you, I got to admit.
0: Jerseys must be tucked in on the field. A player appearance on the field conveys a message regarding the image of the league and directly affects the league's reputation and success, according to the NFL. Okay, but what happened? You get fined for your shirt tail out, I believe. Paul is going to be in the confessional. Final hour on this Meet Friday. Coming up, more phone calls as well. Final hour next. 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
12: This is Tailgate Talk. We're taking a look at two defensive playmakers who are entering crucial make-or-break seasons. In Carolina, linebacker Devin Lloyd joined the Panthers on a three-year, $45 million deal. It could look like a massive steal if he can repeat his 2025 Pro Bowl form. During his 4 years with Jacksonville, Lloyd averaged 109 tackles a season and grabbed 9 total career interceptions. The big test now, defensive coordinator Ajero Averro needs a disruptive blitzer at inside linebacker, and Lloyd's skill set might be the perfect puzzle piece. In Washington, defensive tackle Deron Payne faces a defining year. While he's been a staple on the line, his sack numbers have lagged since signing a four-year, $90 million deal in 2023. But Payne historically thrives when playing for his next contract. Head coach Dan Quinn says Payne's ability to play both end and nose tackle will give the defense the ultimate flexibility. Two new systems, two defenders trying to unlock their highest potential. I'm Ian Price.
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9: We'll welcome rookies to training camp by tomorrow. Four of those teams, the Commanders, Chiefs, Falcons, and Ravens, have rookies checking in today. The Ravens were in the news yesterday, cutting rookie quarterback Diego Pavia. The Vanderbilt product went undrafted after finishing second in the Heisman voting. The Heisman winner, Indiana's Fernando Mendoza, has finally signed his rookie contract. The number one pick of the Raiders gets a four-year deal worth $57.2 million. It was a light baseball schedule yesterday. The Dodgers were off, but the back-to-back champs were still busy.
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9: The president welcoming the Dodgers to the White House for a second straight year. The Dodgers, with baseball's best record, are in New York tonight, opening a weekend series with the Mets. And golf today, round two of the 3M Open in the Twin Cities is getting started. Ben Kolis leads at 9-under. I'm Matt McCoy.
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7: Here's your sports radio forecast. Today, a slight chance of rain, otherwise mostly cloudy. Highs around 75. Tonight, a continued chance of rain, but lows around 63. And slight chance of additional rainfall on Saturday, otherwise partly sunny. Highs in the upper 70s. And that's your forecast on sports radio.
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0: too long.
1: All right, wrap it up. There you go.
0: I'll take a smattering. That's how it works.
1: Okay. You good now?
0: I'm really good. No. Thank you for allowing me the platform to share that.
1: You know what? LeBron may like that. I don't know. He may.
0: He may. He may not.
1: Chances are he may not. Let me see. David in South Arkansas, not to be confused with Arkansas. Hey, David.
2: Oh, good morning, Jeremy. Oh, I got a kick out of Todd Sagan. That was hilarious. Anyway, just a couple of quick things. You started the show talking about the WNBA, the confusion, the incompetence, whatever, how it seems to start at the top with the commissioner. There was an article the other day on ESPN.com. Players Association all seemed to be unhappy that the commissioner was not doing enough to combat negative, hostile social media. It's like WNBA can't get out of its own way with all this going on. And one quick thing, last week at this time, I was spending 4 days in the hospital, hooked up to IVs, very, very swollen leg due to a tick bite. And getting to listen to you guys, though, while laid up in the hospital, certainly, certainly helped the state go a lot better. Thank you very much. I do appreciate that. All right.

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7: I'm Clark Palmer with your Virginia Sports Update. We start with baseball in the Carolina League. Salem defeated Augusta 8-7. Flavor Salazar was 3-for-3 with a home run and 3 RBIs to lead the Ridgejacks. Delmarva picked up a 10-9 win over Hill City. And in the Appalachian League, it was Pulaski by Kingsport 15-5. NFL news. Carolina Panthers outside linebacker Nick Skorton suffered a torn ACL in his right knee on the first day of training camp. It will be placed on injured reserve. The preseason kicks off on August the 6th with the Panthers going up against Arizona in the Hall of Fame game. The Washington Commanders' first preseason game is set for August the 14th against Miami Dolphins. And NASCAR news. Hendrick Motorsports driver Alex Bowman announced he will retire from full-time Cup Series racing following this season. This has been your Virginia Sports Update.
8: ABC News, I'm Sherry Preston. New numbers just out this morning show that the country has surpassed 2025's record-breaking tally for measles, with more than 2,300 cases and 5 months left to go in the year. 16-year-old Colt Gray has entered a guilty plea to all 55 counts in a deadly shooting nearly 2 years ago at Appalachee High School in Florida. In March, a jury convicted Gray's father on charges because he gave his son the rifle used in the shootings. A slow-moving storm system bringing worries of widespread flooding to the Carolinas this weekend.
9: Charleston to Wilmington today finds themselves in a level 3 out of 4, so that's where some of the heaviest rain will be falling. We're talking about 3-inch-per-hour rainfall rates possible. That includes Myrtle Beach right in the center of it. We've seen these heavy showers. Obviously, we know what this front can do. It's taken its sweet time getting through, and we're going to see this all the way through Saturday afternoon.
8: ABC's Ginger Z, stocks edging higher, oil prices dipping for the first time in a week amid more heavy fighting in the Mideast. This is ABC News.
7: Here's your sports radio forecast. Today, a slight chance of rain, otherwise mostly cloudy. Highs around 75. Tonight, a continued chance of rain, but lows around 63. And slight chance of additional rainfall on Saturday, otherwise partly sunny. Highs in the upper 70s. And that's your forecast on Sports Radio.

0: my gosh.
1: Listen.
0: You're high on Knicks. But you're a Peyton guy.
1: He's a winner. I'm a Bo Nix guy. He's a winner. Okay. He just went toe-to-toe with Josh Allen. He did it.
0: Yeah.
1: And was ready to go on and compete to go to the Super Bowl. But you know what I mean? Like, he's a winner. I like a guy that
0: you can
1: count on. You know, that's, I'm not saying that I would pick him over Justin Herbert. Okay, if you're talking quarterback talent, you know what I mean? But it's a thought. We will have to.
0: Okay.
1: Yeah, we'll have to talk.
0: I like this. Who are you taking? Next time it's going to be Brock Purdy or Bo Nix. But you can take a few months to think about, or couple weeks to think about that one. Teron Armstead, great stuff, my man. Enjoy the weekend.
1: Appreciate you.
0: All right.
1: You too, bro.
0: Good stuff from Teron Armstead. Coming up next, reaction from around the sports world in this massive Friday. LeBron going to Philly to join forces with Maxey, Embiid, and Brown. Oh boy, what a fun day. Back after this.
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6: I'm Clark Palmer with your Virginia Sports Update. We start with baseball in the Carolina League. Salem defeated Augusta 8-7. Flavor Salazar was 3-for-3 with a home run and 3 RBIs to lead the Ridgejacks. Delmarva picked up a 10-9 win over Hill City. And in the Appalachian League, it was pure.

0: Speaking of Jesse Minter, who's on this list, this was interesting to me because, you know, look, these lists, they're all over right now on the internet. Jason, you're making them, I'm making them, we're all making them. The one that I pay the most attention to with the NFL this time of year is the top 100. This is voted on by the players. More than 1,000 NFL players vote in this. So it is legit. This is what the players think. And look, Lamar Jackson came in on this list at 69th. He was number 2 on this list last year, Jason. He fell from number 2 to 69. He got hurt last year. The Ravens obviously didn't make the playoffs. But Jesse Minter, he is standing up for his guy. Take a listen.
1: There may not even be one other player in the league better than Lamar, yet alone 68 players in the league better than Lamar. There's nobody we'd rather have as our quarterback. There's going to be a lot of quarterbacks on the list at this time that are ahead of him, which... however they come up with that, I'm not really sure.
2: Yep.
1: I know Lamar, you know, is. I don't think he worries about that. I think he wants to win. I think he wants to win big.
0: Okay. Do you expect this to be a bounce back season for Lamar?
3: Yeah, probably.
0: He's going to get to number 3 back again next year.
3: I was nerding out before we got the LeBron news.
0: Yeah.
3: About the new offensive coordinator in Baltimore and how he loves 12 personnel. So it's not like they're radically changing a lot of things. Doyle is going to basically install the Ben Johnson offense, which is a juggernaut anywhere Ben Johnson goes. And it's not like there's a lot of changeover. They did lose their center, but Derrick Henry's back. The receivers are back. Tight ends, like, they're in really good shape. And Rachel, you know how close they've been. A Mark Andrews drop, a Zay Flowers fumble at the goal line, and a missed field goal, like 3 of the last 4 years, or maybe the last 3, I don't know. Otherwise, this is a team that is playing deep into the postseason. So I'm not going to overreact. I think Minter's right here.
0: So why do you think, though, that so many players, again, more than 1,000 players, clearly did not have him ranked very high? It's an aggregate the way they do that list. But you've got the rest of the guys in the NFL. They know he was hurt. They know he's coming back. They know he's a 2-time MVP.
3: Yeah.
0: What do you think the turn is there with the other guys in the league and Lamar Jackson?
3: So I looked this up early last season, right before they were voting. Mm-hmm. He had hamstring injuries, back, ankle, and knee. Fewer design runs.
0: Now, going into this season.
3: Right, but they were voting last year.
0: Last year, he was number 2.
3: Yeah, it is. It's a little crazy. All right, we got a break. Rachel with the news.
4: Well, that's the news.
5: And thanks for stopping by.
4: The Herd Line.
3: Coming up next, tomorrow's headlines. Today, yes, there is a fresh LeBron headline. Stick around. We got that next.
0: Nice.
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14: I'm Clark Palmer with your Virginia Sports Update. We start with baseball in the Carolina League. Salem defeated Augusta 8-7. Flavor Salazar was 3-for-3 with a home run and 3 RBIs to lead the Ridgejacks. Delmarva picked up a 10-9 win over Hill City. And in the Appalachian League, it was Pulaski by Kingsport, 15-5. NFL news. Carolina Panthers outside linebacker Nick Skorton suffered a torn ACL in his right knee on the first day of training camp. It will be placed on injured reserve. The preseason kicks off on August the 6th with the Panthers going up against Arizona in the Hall of Fame game. The Washington Commanders' first preseason game is set for August the 14th against Miami Dolphins. And NASCAR news, Hendrick Motorsports driver Alex Bowman announced he will retire from full-time Cup Series racing following this season. This has been your Virginia Sports Update.
15: I'm Stephanie Officer. More than 80 countries are included in President Trump's new 10% to 12.5% tariffs reportedly aimed at combating forced labor violations. This as the administration looks to reignite trade talks. ABC's Elizabeth Schulze.
16: Basically, what's happened is that the White House, the Trump administration, has done these investigations. This is a more traditional way of imposing tariffs into all of these partners. They're accusing them of using forced labor practices as a justification for putting these new tariffs in place.
15: Oil prices pushed higher by nearly 2 full weeks of U.S. attacks on Iran, hitting neighbors in the Middle East. ABC's Rebecca Jarvis.
17: National average this morning, $4.09 a gallon. It has been creeping higher since this re-escalation. Gas Buddy's Patrick DeHaan predicts the U.S. could see $4.25 to $4.40 a gallon very soon. And it all comes back to the price of oil. Multiple routes are threatened, with the price of oil about $89.37 a barrel this morning.
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14: Here's your sports radio forecast. Today, a slight chance of rain, otherwise mostly cloudy. Highs around 75. Tonight, a continued chance of rain, but lows around 63. Slight chance of additional rainfall on Saturday, otherwise partly sunny. Highs in the upper 70s. But mostly sunny skies expected on Sunday. Highs get into the upper 80s. And that's your forecast on Sports Radio.
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3: All right, it's that time of the week. Tomorrow's headlines today. Rachel, take it away.
0: Well, we've got some stars on the move. Do you think any stars on the move? It's been quite a summer in the NBA, and the biggest one is clearly hot off the press, Jason. Tomorrow's headlines today. There we go. This is my favorite animation we have on this show. It's very exciting for me. I'm a news person. I grew up in the newspaper business. I want you to tell me, what is the headline for LeBron James in Philadelphia?
3: Yeah, well, we've got a very punny staff. The headline for LeBron with the Sixers will be... the LeBronity Bell.
0: Oh, boy.
3: Kind of has a ring to it, right?
0: Oh,
3: Liberty
0: boy.
3: Bell. Hello. America 250, baby. I kind of like this move. I mean, I don't love the fit, but, I mean, Rachel, right now I think around the league, some teams have to be asking themselves, wait a sec, we could have had LeBron for 2 years, $8 million?
0: But that
3: really?
0: Jason, you know that wasn't what this was about.
3: Correct.
0: Right? And by the way, you keep asking, can the Lakers are like, oh my God, could we have done this? Again, not what it was about. The Lakers could have offered him more money than this, actually.
3: They could have, yeah.
0: So it was just a little bit about, you know, gamesmanship. Yeah. Do you want me? Do you want me? Oh, you don't want me? I'm breaking up with you.
3: Right,
0: like there
3: right,
0: was a
3: right.
0: bit of that going on. That wasn't about money. I think that this is either going to be boom or bust. I do have one thing that just came across during the commercial break. There's a report on The Athletic from John Krasinski, very plugged in with the Timberwolves. And apparently Ant and LeBron, the last conversation the two of them had before this decision was made, LeBron asked Ant, so what are you guys going to do if I don't come there? And Ant said, that's a fine. That's okay. We'll just rip your heads off when we play each other. Welcome to Anthony Edwards, folks. Yeah. They're going to be just fine.
3: I don't think they're going to meet in the finals. I'll leave
0: well,
3: it at that.
0: I want to move over to Portland here for a minute. Lots of conversation. What will the headline be for Ja Morant with the Blazers this season?
3: So interesting.
0: Tomorrow's
3: Ja Morant
0: headlines yeah. today. Come on. You got to let me do my thing, Jason.
3: Sorry. So Ja Morant, obviously a massive star like 3 years ago.
0: Mm-hmm.
3: This was like a non-entity. Like, whoa, Ja Morant's on the Blazers? The headline for mm-hmm. Ja Morant and the Blazers will be Jaws Rip Current Advisory Issued. A little Jaws play. Rachel, this is my surprise team in the West next year.
0: Okay.
3: I think the Blazers will push for a top six seed.
0: All right.
3: Yes, I think they have a shot at six. I love what I saw from Denny Avdia. What a potential star that guy is.
0: Mm-hmm.
3: Scoot Henderson's on the uptick.
0: Yep.
3: Shaedon Sharpe looked good. They played San Antonio pretty damn well. I thought they were mighty impressive in that series. Donovan Klingon, the big guy. If Ja Morant can clean up his act and be something of a leader in what's a pretty young locker room, Drew Holiday's still there, I think this team could win 48 games and be a surprise in the West.
0: I mean, that's the question, right? Because in Memphis, they gave him chance after chance after chance.
3: Yeah.
0: You don't like the coach, we'll fire the coach. You don't like the next coach, we'll fire him too, that sort of thing. And eventually, they just sort of, you know, gave their hands up and said, we got to deal with you, even though they got basically nothing for him, which is like, if you
3: crazy.
0: Think about where Ja Morant was, as you point out, just a few years ago, that's crazy. I think they are a sleeper in the West. It'll be interesting to see, though, how they all come together. All right, let's go to the next headline, J-Mac. This one is good. I like this one. We talked about tomorrow's headlines today, the pairing in Minnesota. What do you think LaMelo Ball and Anthony Edwards are going to be like this? What is the headline for them?
3: This is feels like a buddy cop movie, does it not? LaMelo Ball, Anthony Edwards, the headline for the Minnesota Timberwolves this season will be Ant-Man and the former Hornet.
0: Yes,
3: Ant-Man and the Wasp. Listen, this is going to be appointment television. LaMelo Ball, we know he can be difficult to play with. Anthony Edwards, a massive superstar in this league. They've been in the conference finals a couple times, hoping to break through. I like this team. I think LeBron would have fit here. I think you were pushing that.
0: Mm-hmm.
3: Jaden McDaniels, Gobert, Ayo Dosunmu, Dante DiVincenzo hopefully will return late in the season. This is a dangerous team in the West, Rachel.
0: Well, look, it's a little bit, first of all, thank you, Colin, you know, it's a little bit like Portland, right? Can a guy who is immature with his last team grow up? And we see that in second stops sometimes, or sometimes the guy is just the guy. So it'll be interesting. I want to watch Anthony Edwards anytime he's on television.
3: Yeah.
0: So I'm excited for this team for sure. All right, I want to ask you about the Lakers and your headline there with their new big man, Walker Kessler. Tomorrow's headlines today, Jason. What will the headline be with Kessler and the Lakers this season?
3: Yeah, I'm extremely bullish on the Lakers. Every time I say they're going to finish high in the West, people are like, you're crazy. They lost LeBron. The headline for the Los Angeles Lakers next season will be the Hollywood Walker of Fame. New star already scuffed. I've got the Lakers third. Rachel, I know that's a bit of a hot take, but again, I am banking on Luka Doncic raising everyone's level the way he did in Dallas, the way he did in LA. Obviously, you know, having Austin Reeves as a wingman is good. And like I said to Tim Furlier, the role players on this team are great. Walker Kessler, do this. Sandro, come off the bench and do that. Zaire Williams, Quentin, everybody knows what they got to do. It all revolves around Luka. I'm very bullish. I think the Lakers can match or top 53 wins.
0: I don't think you're crazy at all. I think this is going to be an excellent regular season team. Luka has led the lead in scoring multiple times.
3: Yeah.
0: He is going to be a machine. He and Austin work so well together. That chemistry is only going to get better. Kessler is a great fit there, assuming he can stay healthy. My question about this team is in the playoffs. They could come in number three in the conference, yeah, and that'll give them good seeding, but I don't know. We'll see how the defense holds up and everything else there. I want to get to this last one. Summer League. Lots of fun performances from all of those rookies we talked about going into the draft. Tomorrow headline today, Jason. Who is going to be the Rookie of the Year.
3: All right, the headline for the NBA Rookie of the Year. Will.
0: Why are you laughing?
3: I love this.
0: This is your headline.
3: The headline of the Rookie of the Year will be local man. Caleb Day has gotten out of hand.
0: Oh, my God.
3: Caleb
0: Lord.
3: Wilson. Is, I love that photo of Coward.
0: I know, right?
3: Caleb Wilson, the new Caleb on the block in Chicago. I see a monster year for Caleb with the Bulls, just as Caleb with the Bears will shine as well. Give me Rookie of the Year odds. I think I'm very bullish on him, Rachel.
0: Well, this is the best I've felt about the Bulls in a long time. That bar is low. But, you know, they're over it, so yay.
3: Low bar. All right, Rachel, good stuff. Folks, this was a action-packed show. We flew through it. Thank you to LeBron for the great content on a slow Friday in late July.
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1: And we're live here outside the Perez family home just waiting for the... And there they go. Almost on time this morning. Mom is coming out the front door strong with a double-arm kid carry. Looks like Dad has the bags. Daughter is bringing up the rear. Oh, but the diaper bag wasn't closed. Diapers and toys are everywhere.

0: They were dangled the LeBron carrot in front of Pat Riley's face just to throw everybody off the scent of Philadelphia. The YouTube link, you had Chris Cody all of a sudden trying to become an NBA insider saying he heard LeBron was going to sign.
1: Yes.
0: And now you're looking at it and like, I think Miami was used in this situation.
1: Maybe the social media guy was in on this. Hey, if I put this YouTube link out, it's gonna bring Philadelphia even greater value just by me doing this, and I am gonna pound the Sixers.
0: And I can quit my job, and that's why the link has the job posting has been up.
1: But I think Izzy's larger point is some of this stuff could be dangerous moving forward.
2: It does. It feels that way, and it's just like from now on. And this is what I was saying to myself every time I saw those odds and those, you know, colored sort of graphs, and it's just like, hey. I was not paying attention to any of that in my head in terms of predicting what LeBron James would do. I was just using common sense. And, you know, apparently a lot of people got to that point, and that's why the Miami Heat seemed to be the favorites. But now you look back and say, hey, if we were all allowed to actually use common sense, we probably would have said, of course he's going to go to Philadelphia.
1: If they win back-to-back titles and he gets to six, it will be in his 25th season. Like, that resume is going to be tough to beat.
2: I don't even think he needs two. I think he needs one, a fourth city. Like, nobody else has brought four championships.
0: How? Hold on a second. I need a 20-second timeout here.
2: You have a good 20-second timeout.
0: How has the conversation already gone to what happens if LeBron wins back-to-back titles?
1: I mean, he signed a 2-year deal, which I was not expecting, with a 1-year option to continue.
2: Taylor, when it comes to LeBron and the Philadelphia 76ers, right now, there is no greater authority than Stugatz.
1: Thank you. Yes.
2: So whatever he says,
1: recognize who you're talking to.
2: Whatever he says in regards to the 76ers' future, I would listen to him.
1: Well, thank you, Izzy. 877-99 on Fox, 877-99 on Fox. Mike Golic Jr., Adnan Verk going to join us in hour number two. We'll take a quick timeout, come back, and hopefully take your phone calls.
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11: I'm Clark Palmer with your Virginia Sports Update. We start with baseball in the Carolina League. Salem defeated Augusta 8-7. Flavor Salazar was 3-for-3 with a home run and 3 RBIs to lead the Ridgejacks. Delmarva picked up a 10-9 win over Hill City. And in the Appalachian League, it was Pulaski by Kingsport 15-5. NFL news. Carolina Panthers outside linebacker Nick Skorton suffered a torn ACL in his right knee on the first day of training camp. It will be placed on injured reserve. The preseason kicks off on August the 6th with the Panthers going up against Arizona in the Hall of Fame game. The Washington Commanders' first preseason game is set for August the 14th against Miami Dolphins. And NASCAR news. Hendrick Motorsports driver Alex Bowman announced he will retire from full-time Cup Series racing following this season. This has been your Virginia Sports Update.
12: ABC News, I'm Stephanie Officer. The U.S. has conducted a 13th day of strikes as Iranian drones targeted U.S. assets in northern Iraq and Bahrain. The Houthis have been targeting ships in a major strait in the Red Sea known as the Bab al-Mandab Strait. Now President Trump is considering even larger strikes. ABC's Karen Travers.
13: Two senior administration officials tell ABC that he is considering a range of options, but one thing on the table is going back to military strikes that would look like the beginning of this conflict back in late February, early March. That's how big it could potentially be.
12: On Wall Street, stocks are rising and oil prices are falling for the first time in a week, even as heavy fighting in the Middle East, again, threatened to slow the global flow of oil. The S&P 500 is up 0.4%. The Dow Jones Industrial Average rose 265 points, and the NASDAQ Composite fell 0.1%. All three indexes are on track to finish the week lower. Brent crude oil fell 3.2%. This is ABC News.
11: Here's your sports radio forecast. Today, a slight chance of rain, otherwise mostly cloudy. Highs around 75. Tonight, a continued chance of rain, but lows around 63. Slight chance of additional rainfall on Saturday, otherwise partly sunny. Highs in the upper 70s. But mostly sunny skies expected on Sunday. Highs get into the upper 80s. And that's your forecast on sports radio.
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0: I'm his source.
1: So good. Yesterday, Taylor and I had a
2: sports whisperer.
3: Shut up. Listen up.
1: Taylor and I had a very sports radio moment that I have not stopped laughing about and that I'm proud of. We had it yesterday on the show. Let's play the clip real quick.
0: Brown's on there before
1: you. Come on.
0: No, come on. Come on. Mac Brown was great.
2: Yeah, you come on.
4: This is sports radio.
0: Mac Brown was great in the 90s.
1: Oh, my God. Something just came up there when I started laughing again. Oh,
2: that hesitation and the response is just so perfect from Taylor.
1: So clearly, Bordop Ricardo had the same reaction to it as I had, because I can't stop thinking about it. I haven't stopped thinking about it. He put it to music. And so this is a hit that is sweeping the nation called Come On, No, You Come On.
0: Mac Brown's on there.
1: Come on.
0: No, come on. Come on.
1: Come on.
0: No, come on. Come on.
1: Come on.
0: No, come on. Come on. Mac Brown was great. No.
1: Come on.
0: Mac Brown was great. No.
1: Come on.
0: Mac Brown was great. No.
1: Come on.
0: No, come on. Come on.
2: Oh my goodness.
1: That's the song.
2: The fact that Mac
4: that was
2: Brown.
4: Eileen's response.
1: Yeah, I would buy it.
2: That Mac Brown was the inspiration for the Come On, You Come On banger.
1: Yeah.
2: It's wild.
0: You know what happened there? I was so stunned that Stu Gotts tried to push back on my North Carolina football expertise, where Mac Brown in the late 90s had North Carolina trending towards being one of the premier programs in college football before he left us in the middle of the night for the Texas Longhorns, where he went back-to-back 10-win seasons at North Carolina. He has North Carolina in the top five. And then I have the audacity to say Mac Brown is in my Mount Rushmore of North Carolina football.
1: Come on!
0: Stu Gotts to say, come on. That's why the initial stutter was me saying, there's no way he was just questioning me there.
1: It's like I jabbed you, and you were shocked. You were stunned for a minute.
0: I was ready to throw my combo, and you slipped a nice jab in between my guard.
1: Yes.
0: And then I was stunned. I was up against the ropes, and that's where I just pushed back with, no, you come on.
1: All right, so
0: come
1: let's on, play the original sound from yesterday, okay? And so you can hear the jab. You'll hear where I jab Taylor, and then you'll actually hear him gather himself and come back with the old 1-2 punch.
0: Brown's like, on there before
1: come
0: he
1: on.
0: No, come on. Come on. Mac Brown was great.
2: No, you come on.
4: This is sports radio at its best.
0: Mac Brown was great in the 90s.
2: You've never been more stunned on live air.
1: He was stammering.
2: But at this point, we cannot question Stu Gotts. Like, no. How long does this buy him, Taylor, where we can never say, you come on, to Stu Gotts at, you know, what, a month, a year? How long does this buy him?
1: I mean, it's a combination of things. It's me getting LeBron going to Philadelphia, right? It's also me saying when the Sixers were down 3-1 to the Celtics, because I know my Sixers. I do. No one knows the Sixers
2: you
1: like
2: did
1: I
2: say
1: do.
2: That.
1: I said they're going to win this series.
2: You did.
1: And then the next series, I said Embiid won't make it till game four, and he didn't. I mean,
0: Izzy, It is a very defeating feeling where I go home, and all I do is listen to sports podcasts and sports radio and sports TV shows. Mm-hmm. And Stu Gotts goes home, takes a gummy, plays golf, driving around his golf course, and then he shows up and he hits everything with 100% accuracy. And I'm sitting here, I'm throwing all my notes, my preparation. I'm like, I think LeBron's going to Miami, and Stu Gotts kicks his feet up and goes, nope, Philadelphia. Yep.
2: You think it's just one gummy, huh?
1: Yeah.
0: it's a powerful gummy.
1: Just making it look easy.
0: It's a horse tranquilizer size gummy.
2: Oh, yeah. Let's end the week with this jam.
1: Yes. It is a song sweeping the nation. We're not ending the week. Gojo is next.
2: Oh, my bad.
1: After that. But let's play the song here to finish out hour number one that is sweeping the nation called Come On, No, You Come On.
2: Finish out the hour, not the week.
0: Mac Brown's on there.
1: You come on.
0: No, come on. You come on.
1: Come on.
0: No, come on. You come on.
5: 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The Odd Couple with Rob Parker and Kelvin Washington. 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

0: win in today's baseball is just a richer man's Luis Arraez. Tony Gwynn's probably on his
1: terrible
0: third.
2: Well, hold on, Jeff.
1: In
2: his defense, I'll let him finish the take, but Jeff Passan kind of agreed with him.
0: Tony Gwynn's probably on his second or third team right now instead of being Mr. Padre. He's Mr. Padre that got traded to Mr. White Sox.
3: It's a funny line. I like the contrarian view, but Tony Gwynn is the only guy since Ted Williams hit 400 to get that close to hitting 400. So in today's game where there's literally two guys in the American League hitting over 300, let that sink in. Two guys hitting over 300. Tony Gwynn was still hitting 367. That has value. I know he didn't hit for a lot of power. That's fine. If you hit that well and you accumulate that many hits, you're special. But to Taylor's point and Passan's point, there was a pitcher, I'll try to remember what it was, I worked with once, who denigrated Tony Gwynn to me once. He called him, this is a great nickname, he goes, 3010. And I said, did he wind up with 3,010 career hits? He goes, no. Yeah. I kept thinking, he goes, look at a box score. 3 at-bats, 0 runs, 1 hit, 0 RBI. I said, that is one of the great backhand compliments of all time. 3010. Because if you go 1 for 3, you're 333. Oh, yes. Future Hall of Famer. But you're making no impact in the game. Legend. So use that on somebody you don't like next time, Taylor. Call them a 3010. Wow.
0: Ed, and he had a losing record in the postseason. And all I'm saying is maybe analytic people had a point with where analytics has gone today to realize the reason why he had a losing record was he's not really impacting the game that much.
2: Jackass.
3: This is an outrageous take, okay? Tony Gwynn is one of the great hitters of all time. I'm not going to argue.
4: Thank you, Ed, man.
3: Like, with Mike A. Like, no, the guy was an 8-time batting champion, for God's sake. 8 times.
0: He's a great player.
3: Luis Arraez, I believe Luis Arraez is a 3-time batting champion, which is still impressive. Yes. I know in today's game it doesn't matter. 8 freaking times. Ted Williams himself was like the best hitter I've seen since me is this guy, Tony Gwynn.
2: Yes.
3: Save it.
2: Yes.
3: He didn't hit 30 home runs. Trust me. He was great.
2: All right. We have 30 seconds here. Quickly, what do you think of this? WFAN ran with this topic. Taylor gave it to me. If the Yankees win a World Series and Aaron Judge doesn't come back, how will it impact his legacy?
3: Oh, my God. That is a great topic. As much as the Yankees can't win a World Series without Aaron Judge, but you're right. They won it without him. Like, oh, my God. It'd be like the Ewing theory all over again. Like, yes. Oh, they're better off without him, which is insane to think about. It's Aaron Judge. They have to have him. But I'd love to see if they can win without him.
2: Go Yankees. Polls yeah. Next.
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4: I'm Clark Palmer with your Virginia Sports Update. We start with baseball in the Carolina League. Salem defeated Augusta 8-7. Flavor Salazar was 3-for-3 with a home run and 3 RBIs to lead the Ridgejacks. Delmarva picked up a 10-9 win over Hill City. And in the Appalachian League, it was Pulaski by Kingsport 15-5. NFL news. Carolina Panthers outside linebacker Nick Skorton suffered a torn ACL in his right knee on the first day of training camp. It will be placed on injured reserve. The preseason kicks off on August the 6th with the Panthers going up against Arizona in the Hall of Fame game. The Washington Commanders' first preseason game is set for August the 14th against the Miami Dolphins. And NASCAR news. Hendrick Motorsports driver Alex Bowman announced he will retire from full-time Cup Series racing following this season. This has been your Virginia Sports Update.
6: News. I'm Stephanie Officer. Colt Bray, the teen accused of killing two teachers and two students in the 2024 Appalachie High School shooting in Georgia this morning, pleaded guilty to all 55 charges in court.
10: The maximum punishment that you're facing is the rest of your life in prison without parole. You understand that?
6: Gray now faces a minimum life sentence. In March, a jury convicted Gray's father, Colin, on charges of second-degree murder and involuntary manslaughter after reportedly giving his son the rifle he later used in the massacre. In a statement today, an Iranian official says that for every Iranian citizen killed in the U.S. attacks, an American service member will be killed. According to the Iranian state media, General Ali Abdullahi says this will be the definitive equation of the battlefield. An update now in yesterday's seaplane crash off Washington State's coast that injured several people. Kenmore Air says the pilot has been released from the hospital. Three passengers remain hospitalized. This is ABC News.
4: Here's your sports radio forecast. Today, a slight chance of rain, otherwise mostly cloudy. Highs around 75. Tonight, a continued chance of rain, but lows around 63. Slight chance of additional rainfall on Saturday, otherwise partly sunny. Highs in the upper 70s. But mostly sunny skies expected on Sunday. Highs get into the upper 80s. And that's your forecast on Sports Radio.
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1: He ranked the presidents the way you would rank top 10 NBA players of all time. He was on with us today on Stugatz and Company, the show before the show. Check it out on the podcast. I'm thinking that he is a top 10 president of all time. Yeah.
0: 68% of the audience agreed.
1: Yeah, good job. Yeah.
2: What are we really?
1: Underrated. Mm-hmm.
0: Who is bigger today? Bruce Buffer. Michael Buffer.
1: This is a big one.
2: Huge one.
1: Yes. Yeah. Yes, this is a big one.
0: Any guesses?
2: I mean, I got Michael for sure.
1: I have Michael.
3: I have Michael.
1: Yeah.
2: Wait. I think I just mixed them up. I got Bruce.
1: Michael's the original. Bruce is his son.
0: They're brothers.
1: Oh, they're brothers. Wow. I'm sorry. His son. I don't know. Long week. LeBron. Summer. Football.
3: I at least knew they were brothers.
1: But Michael was the original, right?
0: Yeah, they're half brothers that didn't know they were half brothers until Bruce Buffer was like, I kind of sound like this guy.
2: I'm taking Bruce for sure.
1: I'm taking Michael Buffer.
0: 60% of the audience said Bruce Buffer.
1: Yeah. Wow.
3: Nice.
1: Jesus, the same 60 that can land the plane. Go ahead.
4: It is the time.
0: This is a huge one. Yeah. Has Will Ferrell run out of jokes?
1: Mm-hmm. I was not aware of that Will Ferrell was under attack the way he's been under attack, not just by us, by everyone.
2: This one's got to be 90%+.
1: Really?
2: Yeah.
1: That he has run out of jokes?
2: Yeah. I was about to say 100%, but 90%+. Yeah.
1: All right. Go ahead, Taylor.
0: 76% of the audience said yes, he's run out of jokes.
1: You're disappointed, huh?
2: Yeah. Some people have no sense of humor. Mm-hmm. They don't know what funny is. They just laugh because they think they're supposed to.
0: Feels like Kevin Hart's the next one that people are going to do this drastic turn on.
2: Yeah. Ben Stiller, maybe.
1: Might be there already. No, Stiller lost me when he went to the Met Gala. Enough of him.
0: Did you laugh when MLS said, we've got it from here when the World Cup ended?
3: I still laugh every time.
1: And then following it up with a goalie whiffing in Inter-Miami game. What are the results here?
0: 93% of the audience said yes. They got a great chuckle out of that.
3: Oh, man.
0: Another one from the World Cup. Should Lamine Yamal have received a torch from Messi instead of a medal?
1: Yep.
0: Nice passing of the torch.
1: A literal passing of the torch, yes.
0: 72% of the audience said yes.
1: All right.
0: Big one here for Stugatz.
1: I'm glad that's over. Anyway, go ahead.
0: And big one here for Christopher Nolan and The Odyssey.
1: Mm-hmm.
0: If you have to tell people to watch your movies on a specific screen, hey, guess what? You're not that good at making movies.
1: Yep. True.
2: What a poll question.
1: Yep. I mean, make it for all screens, for everyone. Why do I have to go out of my way to see your movie?
3: And listen, I told you, if they make it a screen for poor people and a screen for rich people, I don't like that movie. I don't like it.
0: 57% of the audience said yes.
1: Yep. All right.
0: Does the NFL need a third place game the day before the Super Bowl?
1: If there's a top five draft pick in the balance, they do. That's for sure. Like, Golic didn't like the idea when we first presented it to him.
2: Uh-huh.
1: And then we added the wrinkle of a top five draft pick to the winner, and then he loved the idea.
2: I just don't think that's going to make the players play any harder. Like, not only do you have...
1: Mike, you're right. Because they don't want a top five pick.
2: I've been over this.
1: Results?
0: 55% of the audience said no.
1: Wow. Yeah.
0: They don't want football.
3: Don't need
1: it. We'll make a traction there, though. Last one here.
0: Last one. Does a Miami Marlins group chat sound like hell?
3: The first 100% answer?
1: That has to come back at 100%. I mean, it has to.
0: Surprisingly, 87% of the audience said yes. The 13% is like Josh Appel and Jeremy Teche and all these people in that group chat.
3: Ricardo. The Marlins have some fans, I guess.
1: Ricardo's not in it. He desperately wants to be in it.
0: Those are the polls.
1: Have a great weekend, everyone. We are
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0: what you need to know.
7: LeBron James announced today that he's signing with the Philadelphia 76ers on a 2-year, $8 million deal. James posting on social media, quote, "I thought I was done when the season ended, but I still truly love this game and I have more to give. I believe I can help make the Philadelphia 76ers a championship team, and I am so excited to energize a new fan base."

0: Raiders' first preseason game is set for August the 14th against Miami Dolphins. And NASCAR news, Hendrick Motorsports driver Alex Bowman announced he will retire from full-time Cup Series racing following this season. This has been your Virginia Sports Update.
1: ABC News, I'm Stephanie Officer. It's still unclear whether Saudi Arabia will agree to a nuclear partnership with the U.S. President Trump insists it's in the works. The deal would allow the U.S. to help the Saudis build nuclear power, but the president added a condition. The Saudis have to sign on to the Abraham Accords. Today, Trump claims Saudi Arabia will.
2: They and others didn't want to do it because of the problem that they had with Iran. You don't have that problem anymore. You don't have a great power there anymore. You have a problem, but the problem is disappearing day by day.
1: New Jersey is the latest state to ban surveillance pricing, companies setting different prices based on personal info and shopping history. Connecticut, Maryland, and New York have similar laws in effect. ABC's Elizabeth Schulte.
3: There is some opposition to this new law. An association representing New Jersey businesses says that new limits on consumer data could ultimately result in fewer loyalty programs, coupons, and discounts for customers.
1: This is ABC News.
0: Here's your sports radio forecast. Today, a slight chance of rain, otherwise mostly cloudy. Highs around 75. Tonight, a continued chance of rain, but lows around 63. Slight chance of additional rainfall on Saturday, otherwise partly sunny. Highs in the upper 70s. But mostly sunny skies expected on Sunday. Highs get into the upper 80s. And that's your forecast on Sports Radio.
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8: I'm Clark Palmer with your Virginia Sports Update. We start with baseball in the Carolina League. Salem defeated Augusta 8-7. Flavor Salazar was 3-for-3 with a home run and 3 RBIs to lead the Ridgejacks. Delmarva picked up a 10-9 win over Hill City. And in the Appalachian League, it was Pulaski by Kingsport 15-5. NFL news. Carolina Panthers outside linebacker Nick Skorton suffered a torn ACL in his right knee on the first day of training camp. It will be placed on injured reserve. The preseason kicks off on August the 6th with the Panthers going up against Arizona in the Hall of Fame game. The Washington Commanders' first preseason game is set for August the 14th against Miami Dolphins. And NASCAR news. Hendrick Motorsports driver Alex Bowman announced he will retire from full-time Cup Series racing following this season. This has been your Virginia Sports Update.
13: News. I'm Stephanie Officer. The U.S. continues striking Iranian assets in the region while Iran and one of its main proxy groups is also attacking. The U.S. up to its 13th consecutive day of strikes while Iranian drones were targeting U.S. assets in northern Iraq and Bahrain. The Houthis have been targeting ships in a major strait in the Red Sea known as the Bab al-Mandab Strait.
14: Look, we're talking to them right now. I think they're getting more and more serious as the days go by for maybe the obvious reason. But we are talking to them right now.
13: Gas pain? You're not alone. It's blamed on the rising cost of crude oil, the main ingredient in gasoline, due to the blocked Strait of Hormuz as the U.S. war with Iran drags on. Driver Doug Slace was filling up on I-81 on his trip to Cooperstown with his family after flying in from Philly.
15: Everything costs more, and I'm kind of used to that.
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13: AAA has recorded prices closer to the $4 mark across the country. This is ABC News.
8: Here's your sports radio forecast. Today, a slight chance of rain, otherwise mostly cloudy. Highs around 75. Tonight, a continued chance of rain, but lows around 63. Slight chance of additional rainfall on Saturday, otherwise partly sunny. Highs in the upper 70s. But mostly sunny skies expected on Sunday. Highs get into the upper 80s. And that's your forecast on Sports Radio.
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15: Yeah, let's go.
16: Desmond Belly.
15: It's got to be the guy that made
8: the final decision. It's got to be.
15: LeBron James.
8: LeBron James.
15: LeBron James.
8: The new 76er. I mean, we waited to hear the announcement. We got it today.
17: LeBron James.
15: By the way, that kid is 38 years old, though.
8: That kid is 38 years old. And let's just say the Odd Couple will be talking more about it next, and it's going
15: to
8: be fun.
15: Our pal Rob Parker has a new nickname for LeBron.
8: Oh, yeah.
15: I can't wait for everyone to hear it.
8: Congrats again to LeBron and the 76ers. He's our Pro of the Week, and now it's time for Weekend Hobnobbing.
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0: Friday brings us Weekend Hobnobbing.
8: All right, this is what to watch in the world of sports and entertainment so that you know what's going on come Monday, right? Now, I bring up the first one not because I'm necessarily watching it, but I used to be a huge fan, and I was shocked when I saw the trailer this week. I'm like, this is still going? The Walking Dead, Dead City, Season 3 on AMC.
15: Yeah, that's the one with Negan and Maggie. I didn't know that
8: was still going, though, man. But yeah, new season starts. Enjoy that.
15: You stopped watching 10 years ago when Carl died?
8: Exactly when I stopped. Yeah, seriously.
15: Sorry, spoiler.
8: I did love it. If you're a fight fan, you got UFC Fight Night tomorrow night.
15: Fighting!
8: Ankalaev versus Guskov in a light heavyweight main event.
15: Did you see Bruce Buffer said that he would love to be part of some NFL event the way he was part of the World Cup?
8: Yeah.
15: Speaking of UFC.
8: I did see that. So some good fights tomorrow night if you want to check it out in the world of UFC. Now, I'm pretty pumped about this because I was telling everybody to go to the theater, and now you don't have to. And it's not on Amazon because, it sucks so bad. It's because they own the movie. Masters of the Universe is now streaming on Amazon Prime. 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And if you just like a fun movie.
15: And the best part is, it's not like, it's on Prime and it costs $20. 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
8: I always put the George Foreman guarantee that you will find it entertaining. 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Masters of the Universe on Amazon Prime. And let me shamelessly promote Rich. Overpromise this week. That's our bonus pod. It's a hybrid of our Patreon show and Fox Sports Radio, Covino and Rich.
15: An uncensored version of what we do here on FSR.
8: And we talk about... Well, we discussed two legendary coaches, John Harbaugh and his recent speech, right?
15: Which was funny.
8: We welcome Coach Klein, a.k.a. Henry Winkler, to Overpromise. We talk everything from Taylor and Travis's wedding to Mahomes to his perks with Happy Days. He has some Magic Johnson stories. That's all on Overpromise, episode 148. It debuted yesterday. It's right here on our YouTube page, at Covino and Rich FSR.
15: All right, Apple TV, which is where all the best streaming shows are. Lucky with Anya Taylor-Joy. I think I might start that this weekend. That looks really good.
21: On me and Brenda's list.
15: I might be up all night like I'm Gilbert Gottfried. I might be up all night because I want to watch that. And Danny, you got me on the tip of Cape Fear.
11: Dude, just don't watch it very late at night as the

0: last thing you see.
1: All right, because I'll be creeped out. Okay. Yeah. Also on Apple TV, a movie. I thought it was a series. It's a movie with the guy I love, Jake Johnson. He was from New Girl. He was also in Maximum Pleasure Guaranteed on Apple also. He's in a movie with Mary Steenburgen. Ben Stiller's in it. It's called The Dink. He's a former tennis player.
2: I thought you were in it.
0: Yo.
1: He's a former tennis player that has to resort to pickleball, and he hates it.
0: Rich, Us Weekly says, if you were let down by Will Ferrell's recent Netflix series, The Hawk, The Dink will revive your faith in the sports comedy genre.
1: Well, I'm going to watch The Dink, but if you're not caught up on The Hawk, Sam, hit it.
3: They call him The Hawk.
0: Oh, jeez.
3: Golfer. The greatest golfer in the world.
1: No?
2: The only good part of that show is that song.
1: I'm watching The Hawk. I love you, Will Ferrell. Come on our show.
0: It's got a 21%
1: Also,
0: rating.
2: I like Will Ferrell, just not the show.
1: I'll give you one other quickie. If you missed it in the theater, I love me some sports, but my guilty pleasure, I love Broadway stuff. And Wicked Part 2, Wicked for Good, is now streaming for free on Netflix. So Wicked 2, the second part. So there you go.
4: We turn it over to the wickedly talented Danny G.
1: What's up, Danny?
0: I'm still, all week long, I watched it last Sunday. I went to the theater. You guys would have been proud. Went by myself because I have a toddler. So I went to a Sunday morning showing before the World Cup last weekend and watched all 3 hours of The Odyssey. It did not feel like 3 hours. Matt Damon is going to get awards for this film.
2: I heard John Leguizamo, too.
0: The cast, Christopher Nolan, once again. I read an article with Matt Damon where he said, you're not going to see epic movies like this very often. And so do yourself a favor. If you have not seen it yet, it's not overhyped. It's worth the watch.
2: It's one you got to see in theaters, right?
0: Yeah. Go Dolby, go IMAX.
1: Sounds good. And if you haven't watched The Hawk, hit it one more time, Sam.
3: They call it The Hawk.
1: He's a golfer.
3: The greatest golfer in the world.
1: Oh, maybe he'll come on our show. Will Ferrell, what's up?
2: Well, by the way, you know, we had Henry Winkler on Overpromised, the Fonz. So check it out. He's promoting season 2 of Hazardous History Sunday nights on the History Channel. It's like the crazy stuff we used to do and somehow survived. He's the host, so check it out.
0: Don't forget the best of the week, Covino and Rich.
2: That's right. Drops
0: on Apple and all your streaming platforms tomorrow morning at 6 a.m. Eastern. The best of the week with Covino and Rich.
1: And Covino is also promoting Little House on the Prairie. All right, we'll see you guys on Monday. Have a great weekend. Arrivederci, baby.
2: See you in the promised land.
1: Later, guys.
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23: One day game in Major League Baseball just finishing up. Rockies leading 5-2 at Milwaukee in the bottom of the ninth. Tigers out to a 2-0 lead in the second against the Kansas City Royals. By the way, baseball's Hall of Fame ceremony is this Sunday. Inducted this year, Carlos Beltran, Andrew Jones, and Jeff Kent. Yes, LeBron James is signing with the 76ers. 1 year plus a player option worth about $4 million per year after earning over $50 million with the Lakers last season. This will be his record-breaking 24th NBA season. Philadelphia hasn't won the title in the league in over 40 years. James says this will be his final contract. The WNBA is off. Their All-Star game is this Saturday in Chicago. Three-point contest tonight. In men's college hoops, Duke will play Texas Tech instead of Michigan in December at Madison Square Garden. And Chiefs quarterback Patrick Mahomes was fully cleared for training camp. I'm Steve DeSager.
24: One guy is happily divorced. One guy is happily married. One guy gets called daddy by his three beautiful daughters. One guy gets called daddy after a credit card approval. One guy won a state high school basketball championship. One guy only covered a state high school basketball championship. One guy's been inducted into three halls of fame. One guy has only mocked a hall. Does this seem weird to anybody else?
25: Crazy.
24: Can this sports writer and this sports fan share a radio show without driving each other crazy? 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
0: No doubt.

0: 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Appreciate it, fellas.
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2: Sheckle City on the way, and you're going to be a replay yesterday, all right? That's because yesterday were no games. I think that's what it'll be. We got Tyrac player of the
1: and
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2: 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All right? 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
10: Patrick, and this is Above the Noise. Lane Kiffin has spent much of his coaching career as one of college football's biggest personalities. Whether it was a witty post on social media, playful jab at a rival, Kiffin never shied away from the spotlight. That version may be changing. After his rocky departure from Ole Miss and arrival at LSU, Kiffin deleted his social media accounts. On the surface, it could simply be a coach trying to establish a different image at a new program. But maybe it could be a sign of growth. Kiffin has already acknowledged he regrets how his time at Ole Miss came to an end. Self-reflection isn't always common in college football, especially from the coaches whose personalities often become part of their brand. Only time will tell if this is permanent or simply a fresh start with a new logo. 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I'm Dan Patrick, and this is Above the Noise. 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
12: ABC News, I'm Dave Packer. Colt Gray, the teenager who carried out a mass shooting at Georgia's Appalachee High School in 2024 that left two students and two teachers dead, pleading guilty to 55 counts today, including murder. Gray faces life in prison. As the U.S. and Iran trade attacks, a delegation from Oman is in Tehran today meeting with Iranian officials.
0: Oman has emerged as an important mediator during this war, in part because of their location. They're directly across the Strait of Hormuz on the southern coast, and also because of their ties and their relationship with the Iranians.
12: ABC's Patrick Reval. The new Gordie Howe Bridge between Canada and the U.S. over the Detroit River opened today, and due to President Trump's new tariffs on Canada, the U.S. not invited to the opening ceremony. President Trump tonight to speak at the rescheduled White House Correspondents' Dinner after the threat of a gunman canceled the first try. LeBron James officially announcing he's going to the Philly 76ers for the likely end of his career. This is ABC News.
6: Here's your sports radio forecast. Rain continues for tonight with patchy fog after 1 a.m. and a low around 64. Saturday has a chance of rain before 1 p.m., then a slight chance of showers between 1 and 2 p.m., otherwise mostly cloudy, with a high near 79. Partly cloudy for Saturday night, with a low around 62. Sunday will stay mostly sunny, with a high near 88. And Monday will be mostly sunny and hot, with a high near 92. And that's your forecast here on Sports Radio.
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9: In Major League Baseball today, Colorado was a winner at Milwaukee 5-2. Right now, bottom of the sixth in Detroit, the Tigers and Tarek Skubal have a 2-1 lead over the Royals. Cubs at Pirates 1-1 in the top of the sixth. Diamondbacks tied 2-2 at Washington, bottom of the fourth. The Yankees still lead 1-0 at Philadelphia, bottom of the fifth inning. Paul Goldschmidt with a home run there. And in progress, it's the Orioles over the Braves 2-0 in the top of the fourth. Rays are leading 2-1 against Cleveland in the bottom of the fourth. LeBron James is signing with the 76ers 1 year plus a player option. Philadelphia hasn't won the NBA title in over 40 years. James says this will be his final contract. He spent the last 8 years with the Lakers. The WNBA is off. Their All-Star game is Saturday in Chicago. And Michael Kim shot 59 at the PGA event in Minnesota. He leads by 3 strokes. I'm Steve DeSager.
10: One guy is happily divorced. One guy is happily married. One guy gets called daddy by his 3 beautiful daughters. Aww. One guy gets called daddy after a credit card approval. One guy won a state high school basketball championship. One guy only covered a state high school basketball championship. One guy's been inducted into 3 halls of fame. One guy has only mocked a hall. Does this seem weird to anybody else?
11: Hey, I heard that.
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12: 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Back in Los Angeles after that 2-week trip back east.
13: Great to be back. You gonna get in and out?
12: No. I'm going to get a little lobster tonight. That's the dinner tonight.
14: Well, yeah. Rob, can I ask you a question about your big travel?
12: Yeah.
14: Because I was watching The Herd today on FS1. I know Colin was off, but he had to do an instant reaction video to the LeBron news. Of course, LeBron going to Philly is a big deal in the world of sports.
12: Wait a minute. Jason McIntyre couldn't handle it?
14: He was, but, you know, Colin's a big dog. You got to get his thoughts in there.
12: Okay.
14: I've seen Rob post, you know, tweets about things when he's on vacation.
12: Oh, me?
14: Yeah.
12: Yes, you.
14: So Colin did the same thing, and he had a travel day just like you. And his video was on a private jet.
12: Okay.
14: And your video was on the exit row of a Spirit flight.
12: No, I just want to know, where did
14: you go wrong, Rob, that you're not on that level?
12: I'm just not on that level, you know? I'm just, hey, you know, like there's just levels to everything. I'm just a